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7: The 9 Star Track forecast for tonight, clear, getting down to 63. Tomorrow, some showers and thunderstorms. High of 83 Friday. Sun 81 with the Dell.

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1: Tonight's storm track forecast for tonight. Clear, getting down to 63. Tomorrow, some showers and thunderstorms. And high of 83 with Jason Derulo.

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Greg Flake, 95.5 WIMC. We saw Mike Heather. Thanks so much for hanging tonight. Bruno Mars on the way. Also Avicii. Here's Bella Kay with WIMC.

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Get to some brand new music. Belky played this for me the other day. Absolutely loved it. Going to be one of my new favorite songs from Knox after the after party with WIFC.

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7: Tonight's hard track forecast for tonight. Clear getting down to 63. Tomorrow, some showers and thunderstorms. High of 83 Friday. Storms in the evening, 81 with fallout point.

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9: Tonight's storm track forecast for tonight. Clear, getting down to 63. Tomorrow, showers and thunderstorms. And high of 83 with Macklemore.

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It's Mark Randlers. And now, thanks so much for listening. Jimmy Bodie gets covered next with Big X the Plug on WIRC. 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

0: cookouts, commutes, construction season. 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The 9 Storm Track Forecast. 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

Kyle Horanegg. Tastes so good, 95.5 WIFC. Jimmy Bodine, that's going to do it for me. I'm out of here. The Callaway and the Rye show is next. Have an awesome Thursday, and I'll leave you with 5 Seconds of Summer, Young Blood, WIFC.

0: Like something you would hear on one of those moody series on HBO. It's Anya Gupta. Yeah. And your original on WIFC. Here it is, 529 with Callaway on the Rise.
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95.5 WIFC, not a bad looking day today. 82 coming up later. That's all right. That's August weather, right? 66 now at WIFC.

0: I'm getting ready mentally for the weekend already. How about you, huh? It's Callaway on the rise here at 5:48 on Thursday. And tomorrow is the big day for getting logjam started. I know they've been working on it already, getting everything kind of in place in the park right there in Mosinee. And so far, so good. And so tomorrow afternoon, 5 until 7, I'll be broadcasting right there at logjam with my special guest, Jerry Schmidt's going to be stopping by. He's performing 6 o'clock tomorrow. And so can't wait. This is going to be a lot of fun. We're going to have a good time. I know Jerry. I've played with Jerry before, you know, live in concert. And it's a great time. We're ready to go. 5 to 7, see you in Mosinee at Log Jam. So as far as the forecast goes today, not too bad. They talk about a few stray showers, but nothing like what they've had out in Sturgis, South Dakota. Have you seen some of the footage? Yeah, Sturgis normally has a storm or two, but some of them get to be really either torrential rain or hail. And hail you definitely would not want, right? And so some of the law enforcement out in western South Dakota have been encouraging all these motorcyclists, maybe wear a helmet because, you know, not just for your safety, but for hail. And what a crazy thing. So that's way out west, not here. Yeah, 82 today, not bad at all. It's 66 now.
1: 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The 9 Storm Track Forecast. 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

0: You know, whenever I talk to $1,000 minute players, we talk about that it is just fun. 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And then you know what? 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

How about that? 95.5 WIFC, a Powerball update here in just a couple of minutes. And on the way, we get to the wake-up call. That's going to be on the way at 6:45 this morning, WIFC.

The amazing Olivia Dean here on WIFC. So it's Thursday morning, August 13th. Getting ready for the weekend, and you got plans? You got things going on this weekend? I know when I was looking at when we should really do anything, there was talk about Saturday being kind of a rainy day. Right now, they've kind of changed up the forecast. For a little while, they were saying, you know, oh, man, it's going to be a rain day, no doubt about it. And so now, for Saturday, they're saying a few scattered showers or isolated storms. So we'll see what actually happens on Saturday. But I know that I'm not going to wait. I'm going to do my live broadcast at Log Jam on Friday. And I'm happy about it. I'm glad that I get to kick the thing off 5 until 7 on Friday.

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8: So I watched the coverage yesterday because of the eclipse that was happening, solar eclipse. And we really couldn't see it here in the United States, but they sure could over in Europe and in the UK. And so it was great. Sky watchers across Europe had a rare treat with the first total solar eclipse in decades that swept the continent. Another great story, I just love this, is what happened in the world of Powerball. Powerball has gotten insane, hasn't it? Yeah, because, I mean, the tickets, they get up to $1 billion every so often, and that happened. So somebody won it, no kidding. A single ticket sold in Illinois, they won $1.04 billion from the Powerball jackpot yesterday. The winner has not been identified yet, but the ticket was purchased in Quincy, Illinois. So I have a friend that lives down in Quincy, and I hope he won it because he just recently lost his radio job. And I thought, boy, that's a great thing. You know, if you're working in Quincy, Illinois, you lose your gig, and then all of a sudden you win the lottery. That's how it should be done. And also, hey, we got to talk about a little bit of football here because every press conference that seems to be happening right now is right before they start doing preseason football. And Travis Kelce, he was at a press conference yesterday, and the first question was about his wedding.
9: It was a fun offseason, man. Wedding was the best night of my life. I appreciate everybody who came out and celebrated and, you know, had fun with us. So it was a crazy night. It was full of a lot of celebration, but it's football, baby.
8: It is football time. Here we go. And for the Packers, they get started tonight. Preseason football is going to be at the Steelers. And so who knows if we're going to see any of the superstars, really. I know Jordan Love said that he's willing to play however the coach wants to put it together, you know, and play. But, you know, he's not going to be taking very many snaps. Maybe one, two there at the beginning, and then, you know, he's going to be on the bench for the rest of the night. And the same thing with Aaron Rodgers. You know, with the Steelers, people are wondering what that's going to be like having Coach McCarthy from back in the day from the Packers and Aaron Rodgers back together again working for the Steelers. So game's going to be at 6 o'clock tonight. Go Pack, go. Let's see what's going on for weather and preseason football. Isn't it just weird to even talk about that? It's here.
10: Mostly cloudy to start out today. There might be a stray shower or two, then some breaks of sun later with a high of 82. Tonight, clearing up, maybe a bit of fog down to 60. Then for your Friday, sunny to partly cloudy with highs in the low 80s. That's the WIFC forecast. I'm 9 News meteorologist Justin Lowe.
8: You know, it seems dark outside. Yeah, it's 66 degrees now, 95.5 WIFC.

95.5 WIFC. I don't know if it's easier waking up on sunny mornings, but we certainly don't have that in central Wisconsin this morning. We're going to give it a try with the wake-up call coming up at 6:45 WIFC.

So cool. We got so much music in last night. Yeah, Concerts on the Square was happening with that 90s band. Really good stuff. Keep it going. Yeah. 639 now, 95.5 WIFC.

0: Oh, Ella Langley, yeah. Top of the charts still. Right now, 6:43 with Callaway on the rise. Just what a crazy, dull-looking day. We've got that special cloud cover, which is just not giving us anything. And so, all right, we're dealing with it. Today, though, some clouds also bringing on maybe some showers. They talk about maybe a stray shower today with a high today getting up to 82 later. It is 66 so far. But get this. The wake-up call, we've been working on a question. 46% of singles want to know this about someone before going on a date with them.
1: Is it if they have a criminal record?
0: It's not that. No, they don't dig in, which, you know, I know a lot of people who do. Yeah.
1: Oh, yeah.
0: Yeah, exactly. They don't wait to ask. Yeah, you just go figure it out. Good one. Thanks.
1: Thanks.
0: WIFC. Hi. Well...
2: Is it their height?
0: It's not their height. Oh, man. Oh, thank you. Appreciate you trying.
2: Yeah, thank you.
3: How about if they're a smoker?
0: Not that they're a smoker. No, a huge deal, I would think. That may be the game, you know, changer. Like, will you still go out with someone who's a smoker or not, you know?
3: Yeah.
0: Yeah. Okay. Hey, thank you.
3: All right.
0: WIFC. Ha ha. You got this. What is it?
4: How old they are?
0: It's not how old they are. Yeah. I know sometimes that, you know, that's a huge deal. You want to know that for sure. But not, nope.
4: All right.
0: That's not it. Thank you.
4: Credit history.
0: Credit history, no. You'd think. I mean, yeah, you'd want that, you know, but no, that's not it. WIFC, hi. Well.
3: Hi. Is it if they've ever been married before?
0: It's not that. Yeah, that's got to be a question, though, at some point, don't you think?
3: Right, I
0: yeah.
3: do.
0: Yeah, that's one of the duh questions, I would think. Yeah, for sure.
3: Right.
0: Thank you.
3: Yep, thanks.
0: Okay, so we're going to get this going here. 46% of singles want to know this about someone before going on a date with them. And also, this is the type of information that would work for more than just going on a date. People make decisions like this all the time. And so not just for, you know, figuring out whether a relationship is going to work out. Just keep that in mind. So 842-WIFC. That's 842-WIFC. 46% of singles want to know this about someone before going on a date with them.
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0: Callaway, 648, doing the wake-up call at 842-WIFC. 46% of singles want to know this about someone before going on a date with them.
1: Is it their astrology sign?
0: It so is. Landed on
1: Woo!
0: It. And I can just hear somebody saying, hey, what's your sign?
1: Yeah, seriously. That's very important to some people.
0: Well, I think so. Have you ever done that? So, okay, people know what your sign is, and then you try and figure out whether it matches up or not?
1: I guess, right? Are we compatible?
0: Yeah. Because I'm a water sign, and my wife is a fire sign. And so, yeah, it has worked out.
1: Yeah, yes.
0: Hey, what's your name?
1: Alicia,
0: yeah, the answer, yeah, today, astrological sign. That's it.
1: You got
0: it. Good
1: awesome.
0: Job. Hey, have a great day.
1: Yeah, you too.
0: Take care.

0: Oh, man, I love that song with Pitbull and Neo on WIFC. 6:56 on Thursday, August 13th with Callaway on the rise. And you know who Jason Sudeikis is, right? You know, the guy that plays Ted Lasso. Ted Lasso, for Ted Lasso fans, that first three seasons was absolutely terrific. And we thought, you know, we need more. And I think the demand from the fan base, that's really what got the ball rolling for getting season four going. And so they got it going. Yeah. And so now we're a couple of episodes into the new season, and Ted Lasso fans are very happy. But here's what's weird. I see Jason Sudeikis all over the place online, and he even shows up like at concerts. He was at a Mumford and Sons show, and so he comes out on stage and they end up doing the theme to Ted Lasso. That's it, yeah. How weird. How about that? Mumford & Sons. And Jason Sudeikis, I'm not sure if they're going to be recording anytime soon, but it was great to just see Jason show up. And it's weird. Occasionally, he'll be showing up at a card show. I found out that he's really into trading cards. And so that kind of reel has popped up. And then, you know, a regular, you know, press conference, that sort of thing. But, man, go Jason Sudeikis. You're all over the place.
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5: Mostly cloudy to start out today. There might be a stray shower or two, then some breaks of sun later with a high of 82. Tonight, clearing up, maybe a bit of fog down to 60. Then for your Friday, sunny to partly cloudy with highs in the low 80s. That's the WIFC forecast. I'm 9 News meteorologist Justin Love.
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So did you hear somebody won the Powerball? No kidding. Just over $1 billion to somebody in Quincy, Illinois. Is that amazing or what? 705 now, WIFC.

0: Oh, Olivia Rodrigo, 7:09 on Thursday morning. It's WIFC. Hey, for $1,000 minute sign-ups here today, I wanted to let you know how easy it is. In the time it takes actually to do the contest, you could be signed up. It doesn't take very long. Yeah, you just get on WIFC.com, sign up on there. Tell us a little bit about what's going on in your world. Some people recently have been talking about, you know, going back to school, getting kids ready, going on a cruise. Yeah, we chatted with somebody about getting a chance to do that and how much fun that's going to be coming up in October, all that. But, yeah, what's going on in your world? Let us know. And then, yeah, get signed up so we can play. WIFC.com.
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0: He's going to be on the radio remote that I'm going to do tomorrow. Yeah, at Log Jam. Log Jam is in Mosinee. And, you know, this is where they take over that park that's right next to all the water and the encampments. They build those so, you know, you look like you're going back in time. And then, man, lots of great entertainment. They're going to be having log rolling throughout the weekend and lots of things for the kids to do. So, I mean, you know, it's really cool. I think it's a great place to have a beer. So Log Jam happening this weekend. So I will see you tomorrow afternoon, 5 until 7, right there in Mosinee.
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0: So it was a collective, whoa, look at that, all across Europe and UK yesterday, because they had a total eclipse. Yeah, sky watchers across Europe, they were treated to this awesome total solar eclipse. Decades of having that sweep across the continent. It was beautiful. And I saw the coverage on the BBC, a couple other channels that had correspondents all over the place. And so everybody is saving their glasses. You know, you got to wear those when you're doing a solar eclipse thing. But it looked really cool. I wish we would have been able to see it in the United States. But, you know, they got to see it in Europe and it was cool to see the coverage. The other huge thing that happened with Powerball yesterday, hear about the jackpot? Somebody won it. Yeah, a single ticket sold in Illinois won the $1.04 billion Powerball jackpot. The winner has not been identified yet, but the ticket was purchased in Quincy, Illinois. So that's just, it's hard to wrap your head around one person winning $1 billion. They bought a ticket at a convenience store.

0: I think it was a Hy-Vee, and we'll see what happens. So, wow. Okay, so here's another. If you blink, you sort of like are surprised, I think, when you hear that football season is beginning. And I mean right now. Yeah, so there was a lot of press conferences with a lot of teams kind of doing the last of that before they actually start playing football. One of them was Travis Kelce with the Kansas City Chiefs. And he did a press conference, and you think, let's talk football, right? No, no, no, no, no, no. Let's talk about Travis Kelce marrying Taylor Swift.
1: It was a fun offseason, man. Wedding was the best night of my life. And I appreciate everybody who came out and celebrated and, you know, had fun with us. It was a crazy night. It was full of a lot of celebration, but it's football, baby.
0: Well, it is football now. It so is. And tonight, the Packers are going to get at it. Packers are going to be playing the Steelers. They're playing in Pittsburgh. And we'll see who all shows up, because I know that I was reading the other day on Packers.com about Jordan Love. He's ready to take as many snaps as the coach will put him in for. And so we'll see if he's going to be in there for very long at all. He may do one, two snaps, but we'll see if he's going to be there anymore. And who all's really going to play for the Pittsburgh Steelers? Will Aaron Rodgers take a snap or two? And you will definitely be seeing Coach Mike McCarthy, who used to be our Packers coach and now is going to be the coach of the Steelers. That's tonight, 6 p.m. News brought to you by Brickner Motors on Little Chicago's northeast side. 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
2: Mostly cloudy to start out today. There might be a stray shower or two, then some breaks of sun later with a high of 82. Tonight clearing up, maybe a bit of fog down to 60. Then for your Friday, sunny to partly cloudy with highs in the low 80s. That's the WIFC forecast. I'm 9 News meteorologist Justin Lowe.
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You know, I feel for tonight's Packer game, you know, first preseason game of the season, that we're all just going to be like those bystanders who stand on the street to see who's going to be driving by. Because we might see a little bit of Jordan Love, maybe a little bit of Aaron Rodgers. And then, you know, you remember, oh, it's just preseason. So we'll see how it goes. Are you watching the game tonight or not? WIFC.

0: So here for the summer, did you go on vacation at all? You know, there's a lot of people who never got to it. According to a report, 23% of Americans are sad because they just didn't feel like they made the most of their summer, possibly because they weren't able to get away. 61% haven't taken a summer vacation this year, you know, and so that's like, man, you're shaking your head going, we just never got around to it. You know, we had things to do. And so I've got a few friends where I don't know how they would fit in a vacation. Yeah, they're so busy. They go, I don't have time. I don't have time to go on vacation and chill out for a little bit. So, you know, is what it is. But the other part of the vacation mode is, are you doing it because you're short staffed? I know that I ran into a lot of people where there's hardly any staff where they work. And so if somebody takes a vacation, then everybody else takes care of everything that at work, you know, while that person's on vacation. And so do you ever do that where you don't take vacation because you're filling in for everybody else? You know, how's that work for you? And work for you, because you're not on vacation.
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0: Jody from the Tanning Studio Wellness joining us today. And a question, how many times should we come see you in order to get the benefits of red light therapy?
3: That's a great question. Red light is based on cellular energy. So the first time you go in, your cells don't have a whole lot of energy to begin with. So you're not going to see anything most likely when you walk out the door. But by the time you build up to that second time and that third time, usually by that third time in 1 week, you're like, hey, this is doing something. Wow. And then by the time you get into that following week and you do 3 more sessions the following week, you're feeling pretty good. For instance, I had a gentleman the other day that came in and I said, hey, what brought you in to do red light therapy? And he said, I am a welder. I've welded for 40 years. I'm at that point where my finger, I can't move my hand. I said, so tell me about your experience with red light. And he said, after my first week, I definitely felt a difference.
4: Wow.
3: By my second week, he was like, this is great.
0: Wow.
3: So, yeah, about 6 times is when, for the most part, is when people feel it. You can stop in at any of our 3 locations in Rib Mountain, Weston, or Pullover.
0: Yeah.
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Ooh. Good stuff. Yeah, 7:55 now, Callaway on the rise. You know, checking a few stories here. This is interesting how this just all of a sudden happens with some artists like Jason Sudeikis, you know, the great actor who's now, he's been playing Ted Lasso for a while, got through a few seasons, went away, and he was thinking, it's all done, I'm done with Ted Lasso. But no, fans, I think the demand was so high, he didn't really have a choice. And he had more to do, more to say. And so why not get it going? So another season, the fourth season, just recently got going for Ted Lasso. But Jason Sudeikis, he is everywhere. I mean, he'll show up. And this happened like at a Mumford & Sons concert. They were jamming and out walks Jason Sudeikis. And they went ahead and they did the theme to the show.

0: How about that? You know, for some of you bands that play, like, in the street, you know, concerts on the square, I think that that would be a great song to learn, the theme to Ted Lasso. Think about it, you know, because it's a good jam. But Jason Sudeikis, man, all over the place. I see him on Facebook, Instagram, all over. It's wild. Hey, did you hear about the whole Tony Romo thing? That whole thing was so weird. Tony Romo, he got arrested for an OWI recently, and so they took him off the air on CBS. And so going into football season, you may not see him right away. Tony Romo's future at CBS is still up in the air. The network's president said there's no timetable for a decision on being the lead NFL analyst. Who's going to be, you know, what are you going to do? But I know that J.J. Watt is stepping up. He's going to be working with Jim Nantz and doing some games. In fact, I think that J.J. Watt, Jim Nantz, are going to be doing the first game of the official season, the regular season for the Green Bay Packers. We end up playing Minnesota when the regular season starts, and I think that's going to be the team. J.J. Watt with Jim Nantz instead of Tony Romo. And one other story here. This is great. It's all about attitude. And the attitude with John Cena. John Cena, you know, turned from wrestling into being a movie star. And he said he doesn't care too much if his movies get released or not. He said, quote, "I'm contracted to do a job, and the person who owns it gets to decide what happens to it." Man, what an attitude. Okay, yeah.
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8: Mostly cloudy to start out today. There might be a stray shower or two, then some breaks of sun later with a high of 82. Tonight clearing up, maybe a bit of fog down to 60. Then for your Friday, sunny to partly cloudy with highs in the low 80s. That's the WIFC forecast. I'm 9 News meteorologist Justin Lowe.
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Hey, big thanks for coming out to the concerts on the square, the 400 block. They got more coming up here in the weeks to come. Yeah, we're not done with August yet. No way. So hang in there for more concerts on the square with Wausau Events.

0: So if unfortunately you got to wake up way early, we're here for you with the wake up call. We get that going at 6:45 on WIFC every morning. And our question today was 46% of singles want to know this about someone before going on a date.
1: Is it their astrology sign?
0: It so is. Landed on it. And I can just hear somebody saying, hey, what's your sign?
1: Yeah, seriously. That's very important to some people.
0: Well, I think so. Have you ever done that? So, okay, people know what your sign is, and then you try and figure out whether it matches up or not?
1: I guess, right? Yeah, like, are we compatible?
0: Yeah. Because I'm a water sign, and my wife is a fire sign. And so, yeah, it has worked out.
1: Yeah, yes.
0: Hey, what's your name?
1: Alicia,
0: yeah, the answer, yeah, today, astrological sign. That's it.
1: You got
0: it.
1: Woo,
0: good
1: awesome.
0: Job. Hey, have a great day.
1: Yeah, you too.
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I know it helps me. Dracula would do it for me in a minute. I love that song. 822 now. The Biebs. Looking for Speed Demon. 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

0: utensils. So I have left-handed spatulas. I have left-handed stirrers. All kinds of good left-handed scissors. Yeah, I'm good to go as a left-hander. How about you? What do you get? What do you have to adjust in order to work and be and exist in a right-hander's world as a left-hander?
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1: So Logjam's going to have some magic, yeah, coming up on Saturday. Mischief and Magic Show is going to be happening, yeah, that's happening 11, 1230, 2 o'clock. 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

0: 95.5 WIFC here on Thursday, anticipating the weekend and maybe getting out and having some fun this weekend. I certainly hope you do. But there's one place where I wonder about this. Can you imagine living next to an amusement park? Because there's some people who they're trying to figure this out. How do we get through this? Universal Studios Hollywood is adding sound barriers with its new roller coaster, Fast and the Furious Hollywood Drift. Because, you know, the thing's just way too loud. You know, for the neighbors, they can't handle it anymore. This is somebody talking about that.
1: 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And it's like, this is going to be our new sound in the neighborhood all day long. Very peaceful, you know. So that roller coaster, it's a game changer.
2: 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I'm sitting here at my desk doing work, and there's like this crazy roller coaster sound.
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So Teddy Swam's voice, and it sounds like he is the face of White Claw right now. You know, he shows up at a party. Okay, that's one charge. Can we use one of your songs, too? Okay, that would be another charge, wouldn't it? Yeah, Teddy Swim's Mr. Know-It-All on 95.5 WIFC.

Thanks so much for checking the forecast, making sure everything's good to go for Log Jam. 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

0: Woo! Man, that song rocks. I love that one. Hey, do you, speaking of songs that rock, do you remember this one? I'm just kidding. Anywhere else I'd be. You know, from Barbie? Huh, yeah. Yeah, you know, there's a thing. New study finds that the updated Barbie body shape now falls within the range of a realistic human body. On the other hand, you know, Ken's body shape still pretty much unrealistic because he's got such a small waist. Yeah, that's it. So, I'm Just Ken. What a song. That was a good one. That was really a good one in that movie. I thought that was a great performance. Speaking of bodies, too, there's a guy who's got the weirdest thing when it comes to bodybuilding on how to stay in shape. A guy named Peter Mossfield, the man who said that he was taking steroids and drinking heavily while not working out. He had the goal of winning a bodybuilding competition, which he lost. But here he is talking about his strategy and his theory on bodybuilding.
1: The reason I kept getting muscle gain was because I was doing a mental routine for about 3 to 5 minutes every single day. I would mentally go through these scenarios in my mind where I had to lift, squatting, deadlifting, bench pressing, shoulder pressing, etc. I had to use those muscles to survive because that's what the foundation of all muscle building is. Your brain sends a signal to your body that your muscles need to get stronger in order to survive. But you don't have to actually lift the weight. You just have to imagine the scenarios to send those signals and to get the same end result.
0: Sure.
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2: It's your 9 storm track forecast on WIFC.
3: Mostly cloudy with a bit of light rain south of Marathon County through around midday, then some breaks of sun developing later with a high of 82. Tonight, partly cloudy to clear, some patchy fog and a low of 60. Tomorrow, sunny to partly cloudy, very nice with a high of 82. Saturday, a chance of light showers, high 78. I'm 9 News meteorologist Justin Lowe.

0: I want you, I need you, oh God. 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

0: not sure I knew that this is what I wanted, but, you know, Packer football would fit. It would be okay because it's time for preseason. No kidding. It's happening tonight. Packers are going to be taking on the Steelers. And what's interesting about this is just what superstar shows up at a preseason game. You may see them for just a second, and then maybe you could just not watch the rest of the game. I mean, unless you're really into preseason football. But yeah, Packers are going to be at the Steelers tonight playing the Pittsburgh Steelers. So will you see Jordan Love with the Packers? Maybe one or two snaps. We'll see how that goes. And then for the Steelers, will you see Aaron Rodgers take a snap or two? It is game number one for preseason. Packers, Steelers at 6 p.m. tonight.
1: Somebody call 911. Shawty fire burning on the dance floor. Whoa. What's up, Quan? Kickstart.

0: You bet. Right now, 947 with Callaway on the rise. You know, I keep thinking about it whenever you're playing any of our games, like the $1,000 minute, is what could that pay for? You know, for back to school, would that take care of all the supplies? Or in my case, you know, my wife and I, we've been, you know, enjoying corn season whenever you can get corn. But, man, it's been tough with the rain situation. We need more rain so they can get more corn out of the fields. But, you know, once you can, then that would pay for a lot of corn. It really would. $1,000 minute, fun to play, and I am looking for players. Here's how it works.
1: Got a minute? It could win you $1,000.
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10: Hey there, it's Belky on WIFC. So I guess the cat is finally out of the bag. Lately, I've been running around town and everybody's been telling me how I look different. And even my son Brody will say it.
11: Yeah, you look great.
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0: It's your 9 storm track forecast on WIFC.
1: Some patchy light rain yet through early afternoon, mainly south of Marathon County. Otherwise, some breaks of sun developing later with a high of 82. Tonight, clearing up a bit with some patchy fog, a low down to 60. And tomorrow, sunny to partly cloudy, not too humid, a high of 82. A chance for a couple of light showers on Saturday, high 78. I'm 9 News meteorologist Justin Lowe.

Somber's latest, My Body Isn't Ready on WIFC. And apparently, there are a lot of women who aren't ready for the sexy Wicker Man. Alexander Skarsgård stars as the Wicker Man in the upcoming movie Wicker. And one woman said, "I have never been so attracted to a basket before." WIFC.

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1: 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The 9 Storm Track Forecast. 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
0: It's your 9 storm track forecast on WIFC.
6: Some patchy light rain yet through early afternoon, mainly south of Marathon County. Otherwise, some breaks of sun developing later with a high of 82. Tonight, clearing up a bit with some patchy fog, a low down to 60. And tomorrow, sunny to partly cloudy, not too humid, a high of 82. A chance for a couple of light showers on Saturday, high 78. I'm 9 News meteorologist Justin Lowe.

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1: 95.5 WIFC. The next WASA Events free concert is actually happening on Tuesday, August 18th with Sonic Circus. It is a concert off the square at Kennedy Park in Weston. Still 6 to 8 p.m. WIFC.

0: 95.5 WIFC. So how many times have you looked in your refrigerator and thought to yourself, I wonder if that's still good? According to food safety specialists, most labels that say best by, best before, or enjoy by are meant to tell you when a product will be at its best quality, not that it's going to suddenly become unsafe to eat or something. Researchers found that more than 50 different date labels are used across the United States, which helps explain why it's so confusing. Experts say that foods like canned goods, crackers, cookies, and cereal can often last well beyond the printed date if they're stored properly. It's gotten so bad that California just became the first state to standardize food labels requiring best if used by for quality and best by or used by for safety. WIFC.
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1: Houston. Damn. Yeah, I like that.

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95.5 WIFC. My oldest daughter, Mia, just got done performing in the Wisconsin Rapids Community Theater show Myth Understood, which was hilarious. And she played Persephone, who was the goddess of spring, who then went to the underworld with Hades and became the queen of the underworld. So she had to dress emo for the show. And I asked her if she wanted me to grab her a couple of My Chemical Romance albums, you know, to get her into character. She declined, but I would have supported that. WIFC.

0: WIFC. So there is another celebrity couple that is being compared to Taylor and Travis. It is Justin Herbert and Madison Beer. Of course, Justin is the quarterback for the Chargers, and Madison is a pop star. So they are being compared to Taylor and Travis. Whether or not they actually measure up is the question, and podcasters are chiming in, and really, they're not at the same level. They are, but they aren't. I mean, it's difficult because in this situation, I feel like Justin might be the more famous one, where in the Taylor and Travis situation, I feel like Taylor's the more famous one. I don't know. Maybe I'm wrong. You tell me. You can send in your opinion. 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
7: Some patchy light rain yet through early afternoon, mainly south of Marathon County. Otherwise, some breaks of sun developing later with a high of 82. Tonight, clearing up a bit with some patchy fog, a low down to 60. And tomorrow, sunny to partly cloudy, not too humid, a high of 82. A chance for a couple of light showers on Saturday, high 78. I'm 9 News meteorologist Justin Lowe.

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1: 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What are the most streamed shows of the year so far? Stranger Things was the most streamed show the first half of 2026, which doesn't surprise me at all. It's followed by Bluey, The Pitt, Grey's Anatomy, and The Big Bang Theory. 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

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We are going to talk about it, and we're also going to disagree with some of these.

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0: It's your 9 storm track forecast on WIFC.
8: Some patchy light rain yet through early afternoon, mainly south of Marathon County. Otherwise, some breaks of sun developing later with a high of 82. Tonight, clearing up a bit with some patchy fog, a low down to 60. And tomorrow, sunny to partly cloudy, not too humid, a high of 82. A chance for a couple of light showers on Saturday, high 78. I'm 9 News meteorologist Justin Lowe.

855-WIFC. People online are sharing which celebrities are surprisingly bad at what they're famous for. And on the list at number five, Keanu Reeves. Wonderful person, phenomenal even, they say, but holy crap, he can't act. Well, I mean, he's done a lot of different things, but John Wick, I mean, I can't imagine anybody else. He is John Wick, right? Bob Dylan is number four on the list because he can't sing, he whines. At number three, Snoop Dogg. His rapping isn't good. All he's good at is smoking weed and being a headline. Oh, that's really harsh. Taylor Swift is number two on the list. And I am taking, like, personal offense to this. They say, quote, besides the fact that she is the epitome of basic, her singing and dancing are on par with your average high school talent show. Excellent marketer, though. I mean, she is a brilliant marketer, but I think that that other stuff is pretty harsh. You try singing and dancing at the same time. It is not easy. And number one, Jennifer Lopez, saying, quote, she wasn't mega famous as a dancer, which she is excellent at, but she is famous as a singer, which is very much the reverse. WIFC.

95.5 WIFC. What is your favorite sleep temperature? Well, a lot of people are talking about it online and saying that the ideal sleep temperature is 67 degrees. I have to agree. I like 66, 68 maybe. But yeah, I also like it cool when I sleep. WIFC.

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Happy National Filet Mignon Day today. That's exciting. It's National Prosecco Day, too. What an awesome day to be rich. Luckily, I'll be maybe able to afford maybe just a piece of sirloin for dinner tonight. Thanks for coming to work today with WIFC.

I always tell my kids, I say, put the work in, you'll see results, right? In a bodybuilding competition, a man who drank heavily and took steroids and didn't work out, he finished last, unsurprisingly. That was your Thursday. 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
0: It's your 9 storm track forecast on WIFC.
6: Some patchy light rain yet through early afternoon, mainly south of Marathon County. Otherwise, some breaks of sun developing later with a high of 82. Tonight, clearing up a bit with some patchy fog, a low down to 60. And tomorrow, sunny to partly cloudy, not too humid, a high of 82. A chance for a couple of light showers on Saturday, high 78. I'm 9 News meteorologist Justin Lowe.

Papa Roach. Wake up, Colin, WIFC. Hey, why mosquitoes like some other people more than others? I'm sure you've been wondering. I'll tell you why coming up. Here's MKTO with Classic.

0: The gorillas will throw back this afternoon. It's Belky. You ever wonder why the heck you keep getting bit by mosquitoes, but the person next to you doesn't? Well, apparently, the dealio is some just don't like your blood. No, really, they say mosquitoes are most attracted to our skin bacteria and the chemicals we naturally release. So even if you smell, I guess it doesn't matter.
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tried to the top, I've been out of shape, taking out the box, I'm an astronaut. I blasted off the planet, rock that caused catastrophe, and it matters more because I had it. Now I had, I thought about wreaking havoc on an opposition, kind of shocking, they want a static with precision. I'm automatic, quarterback, I ain't talking second, pack it up, I don't panic, batter up, who

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1: 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I don't understand.
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3: It's the pick-me-up you need this afternoon, brought to you by Gorski's Zamozni Restaurant. 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Hey, Gorski's wants to hook you up here with that $25 gift card. 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New from Knox, this is called After the After Party.

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I got drive, I don't need a car. Money really all that we fiending for. I'm doing things they ain't seen before. Bands ain't dumb, but extreme is sore. I'm a demon lord. Fall off, boy, I ain't seen the horse. Called your bluff, better cite the source. Fame ain't something that I need no more.

Well, Packers preseason football kicks off tonight. That means fall's coming up, right? They got the Steelers. Aaron Rodgers, Jordan Love, both of them supposed to play a few snaps to start the game tonight. That game's in Pittsburgh, by the way. Here's Olivia Rodrigo on WIFC.

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1: It's your 9 storm track forecast on WIFC.
10: Small chance of light rain through the evening, then partly cloudy skies tonight. Low down to 60 with an east wind of 5 miles per hour. Friday looking nice, sunny to partly cloudy, high 82. East-southeast winds 10 to 15. 61 for Friday night, Saturday at 78. On 9 Storm Track, meteorologist Jackson Garlock.

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Big fun stuff coming up this weekend. Little Bull Falls Log Jam. Mosini out there at the River Park. Check it out. Kicks off tomorrow. Dave Calloway hanging out 4 to 6. He's broadcasting live. Big Band 2. Jerry Schmidt performs coming up here tomorrow night.

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Yeah, right, picture that with a Kodak. Or better yet, go to Times Square, take a picture of me with a Kodak. 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
1: 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Cause when I leave for the night, I ain't coming.

95.5 WIFC. Got my Race to Ace coming up this hour. Got to hear about what's on special this weekend out there and get signed up for that gift card and that grand prize Weber traveling grilling package at Ace Hardware of Weston this summer with the Race to Ace on WIFC.

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8: It's your 9 storm track forecast on WIFC.
9: Small chance of light rain through the evening, then partly cloudy skies tonight. Low down to 60 with an east wind of 5 miles per hour. Friday looking nice, sunny to partly cloudy, high 82. East-southeast winds 10 to 15. 61 for Friday night, Saturday at 78. On 9 storm track, meteorologist Jackson Garlock.

Sandy Swims on WIFC. I would assume parents are probably more excited than students, kids, to go back to school. Next week, at least for my kids, it's their final week of summer. 23% of us are sad because we haven't made the most of their summer yet. I literally just blinked, and now summer's just about over.

0: Cookouts, commutes, construction season. Life moves fast in central Wisconsin, and the weather changes even faster. That's why you don't just get a forecast here. 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The 9 Storm Track Forecast. 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
0: It's your 9 storm track forecast on WIFC.
5: Small chance of light rain through the evening, then partly cloudy skies tonight. Low down to 60 with an east wind of 5 miles per hour. Friday looking nice, sunny to partly cloudy, high 82. East-southeast winds 10 to 15. 61 for Friday night, Saturday at 78. On 9 Storm Track, meteorologist Jackson Garlock.

Shaboozy's Born to Die on WIFC. Got my green and gold on today. It's preseason game one tonight. Packers taking on Aaron Rodgers in Pittsburgh. They face off against the Steelers.

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Somber, his new one. My body isn't ready. WIFC. Hopefully your party pants are ready. Mike Mallory's on my party. He's in next. Already Thursday. Coming up tomorrow. Got the kickoff of the big log jam out there in Mosinee. You want to check it out? Little Bull Falls Log Jam, River Park. Dave Calloway broadcasting live. You can hear from him tomorrow from 5 to 7 on the show.

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1: It's your 9 storm track forecast on WIFC.
10: Small chance of light rain through the evening, then partly cloudy skies tonight. Low down to 60 with an east wind of 5 miles per hour. Friday looking nice, sunny to partly cloudy, high 82. East-southeast winds 10 to 15. 61 for Friday night, Saturday at 78. On 9 Storm Track, meteorologist Jackson Garlock.

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